It's like I'm 17 again, peach fuzz on my face. Looking on the case, trying to find a hella taste. Oh my God, I'm on the chase. Chevy is getting kinda heavy. Relevant, selling it, dipping away. Time keeps slipping away. Zipping the safe, flipping for pay. Tipping like I'm dripping in paint. Up front, folk, folk, like Khalifa.

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She must be patient. She must have faith in the seeds that are planted beneath the snow. She must hold on, and she must let go.

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These are the girls I love the most. I mean the ones, I mean like she's the one. 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I'm okay.

0: Touri-Tipps. Berlin Touri-Tipps. Touri-Tipps.
1: Attention, attention. Here comes a very important security advice for our foreign visitors. Lover guests from all over the world. When you go in Berlin to the Bäcker and you have appetite for this very famous and lecker Kalorienbombe with Marmelade in the middle, never, but really never ask for a Berliner. Because here the correct word is Pfannkuchen. And never come with the argument that the rest of the world says Berliner to this fine Gebäck. This could be taken as a very offensive Klugschütterei. And if we have what enough in Berlin, then Klugschütters. Versteht da?
2: It's Fritz.

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1: Ihr Lieben, ihr hört hier ein wunderschönes DJ-Set von Godash und wir haben schon ein bisschen über ihn gesprochen, über seine Vision in so einem DJ-Set. Jetzt würde ich aber auch noch ganz gerne wissen, wie er sich denn selber auch so sieht als Artist und wo er gerne hinkommen wollen würde, was so seine Ziele sind. We just talked about your ideas of a DJ-Set. Now let's talk about your idea of yourself as an artist. What are your goals? Where do you want to be in 3 years as an artist?
2: I would definitely to play more because I love to DJ and I want to come up to bigger clubs for sure and to show myself and to share the music.
1: Also er würde gerne einfach weiterkommen wollen, würde ein bisschen mehr spielen, ein bisschen größere Clubs auch kommen und seine Musik teilen mit den Leuten. And what do you think could be the key to fulfill these goals? Because this is a master question, right?
2: Yeah, I know. It's easy but difficult question. For me, to play more and more. This is my mission. Like I said, it's I love it. I love to be behind the decks and just play music.
1: Yeah, but this is like a conclusion, a different way. If you say you want to play more and you want to reach it with playing more, you know, it's so difficult. I know what you mean. But for example, some people they use like the social media and think this could be a solution. Do you think it's important to use tools like this, or is this just an alternate way for people who are not,
2: I know that
1: I mean, like, not good enough on the stage to find other ways?
2: This is not,
1: what is your point on that?
2: Yes, this is not my strong side, the social media. Everybody around knows me and I feel that, yeah, the scene is like all about social media today, and this is what you sell. Mm-hmm. I know it, and I know that myself have to be better.
1: It's an easy way to reach big audiences, easier than big audiences in clubs, right?
2: Yeah, for sure, for sure.
1: Also ich habe ihn gerade eben gefragt, ob er denn auch denkt, dass ob Social Media auch ein Weg sein könnte, auf die größeren Bühnen zu kommen. Und er sagt, ja, wahrscheinlich schon. 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So you say it's a weak point for you, the Social Media. So can you force yourself to do that more? Or do you hate it so much that you just avoid it, kind of, or because you're not avoiding it? I know you have social media, right? But
2: yes, no, but I don't hate it. I want to have real things. I mean, to just take a picture and just send it out, and the picture don't means nothing. What I feel from my side. Mm-hmm. So that's the hard thing for me.
1: So you think but it could also be possible to add some deepness to it. Of course, not with words, but like maybe videos talk about music or something. Because this is where your knowledge is.
2: Yes.
1: Like you have music knowledge.
2: Yes.
1: Maybe share that.
2: Yeah. That's true.
1: Something like.
2: I think I have to find a way. I haven't think about it so much. Than that, I don't want to post just anything.
1: Not random.
2: Yes, exactly.
1: Yeah, but I think there are ways, right?
2: Yeah.
1: For everyone, there's a fitting solution.
2: Absolutely.
1: And social media is a key.
2: Yeah.
1: Is a key to reach people and to gain growth.
2: Yeah, for sure.
1: Maybe, just as a little hint.
2: Yeah,
1: maybe
2: absolutely.
1: Think about it.
2: Absolutely.
1: And you
2: absolutely.
1: Can think about it while listening to your beautiful DJ set.
2: Absolutely.
1: That is why I'm putting it up a little bit louder.

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Me no fear so, I know, show me lick. No bother bring me in a yo. Dance with this, me roll up me free van. Fish me fish. What's this? Remember this, kill the blood, talk upon ya. Eat your juice like you're running on me boots in ya. Life is this thing, begin on the river, we got sleep in fish. Don't take the bitch. Me no fear so, I know, show me lick. No bother bring me in a yo. Dance with this, me roll up me free van. Fish me fish. What's this? Remember this, kill the blood, talk upon ya. Eat your juice like you're running on me boots in ya. Life is this thing, begin on the river, we got sleep in fish.

0: talking about. You're saying that if you don't live life, you have nothing to draw experiences from. If you don't go through ups and downs and pains and things, you're basically just masturbating for people. Look how well I can jack off. I jack off so well. I can jack off in this flavor and that flavor. No, I mean, are you living? Are you really talking about something? Are you really going through life? Are you really dealing with something that somebody can have?
1: Yes.
0: That's what a lot is. Reflects human experience. That's what people hear underneath their nose. They can relate to someone on the other side of somewhere going through something that they may be going through. And that's the place to try to be in. You know, many people can make great tracks, but you can always point them out. That sounds like a so-and-so track. I used to get scared of that. People being able to identify what I'm doing. So, well, that's so-and-so sound. You know, why do you make things like this? Come out that way. That's like asking somebody to define their defecation, you know? Like, why is your dookie green? Because of what I've been intaking.

0: Greens Lakeshore Drive. We live the track. Do you happen to have it with you? You know what? I'll go check this. I'll bite that hand, baby.
1: And who is this KEJ fella?
0: Hey, I don't know. You gotta talk to him. Nah, our brother Kenny, he's been doing this thing a little bit longer than us.
1: He's also known as the mysterious movie man.

stars, where the galaxy roams. Where can it go? Am I at home? Or am I alone? This is how the story goes. In my deepest.